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0: KMOD, Tulsa's Rock Station. It's Battle on an Unofficial Request Friday. Let's see what we got tonight. James, what's up, man?
1: I just wanted to say thank you guys for everything you do. And I was hoping you guys could possibly play some Nirvana.
0: Oh,
1: thanks.
0: Okay. First request on Unofficial Request Friday going out to James, Nirvana. It's 97.5 KMOD, Tulsa's Rock Station.

0: 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It's Battle Your Chance at $1,000. 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

0: 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It's Battle on an Unofficial Request Friday. 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
1: Yes, this is Dusty Day. Can you please play Green Day? I'm moving some stuff out of a storage building today, and that would sure help.
0: You know what? I got some Green Day for you right after A Perfect Circle. It's 97.5 KMOD, Tulsa's Rock Station.

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0: is an unofficial request Friday. 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
1: Hey, guys, I want you to know that I love the station. I love Papa Roach and all that. But maybe you should play the new song instead of the same song. Because honestly, you guys, and this is J-Pump, by the way.
0: What up, J-Pump?
1: I just feel like you guys play so much Papa Roach, so much Evanescence. But there's never any other good songs. Please help me out, guys. 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
0: You know what? Sorry to cut you off there, J-Pump. I'll give you that new Papa Roach. See you in hell. 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I'm saying that's the name of the new

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1: Reluctantly crouched at the starting line. 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
1: Hey, it's Battle. New study says that vaping cannabis may be linked to faster onset of cannabinoid hypermesis syndrome, which can cause severe nausea and vomiting. So for anybody who thought vaping was the chill option, surprise! Nothing ruins a vibe faster than hugging a toilet and questioning your life choices.
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1: There is a new study that says dogs can actually help boost your immune system. 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So basically, your dog's not making the house dirty. 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

0: 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It's Battle on an Unofficial Request Friday. 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
1: Could you please play Metallica?
0: And you know what? Because you said the magic word, please, I got Metallica for you on the way after Evanescence. What?

0: 97.5 KMOD, Tulsa's Rock Station. It's Battle on an Unofficial Request Friday. Every Friday, we kind of let you take over and you tell me what you want to hear. Let's go over here to James. What's up, man?
1: Please hook me up, man. Chevelle.
0: Some Chevelle? Okay. Let me see. You know what? Chevelle, after Pearl Jam. You got a request, hit that talk back mic while you're listening to KMOD on the iHeartRadio app tonight.

0: 105 KMOD, Tulsa's Rock Station. It's Battle on an unofficial request Friday. 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

0: 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It's Battle. What's going on, man?
1: Hey, it's Andrew. Can you play a little bit of Alice in Chains?
0: You know what? I think we could squeeze in some Alice in Chains. 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After Black Label Society, I got your Alice in Chains. It's an unofficial request Friday.

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0: 97.5 KMOD, Tulsa's Rock Station. Now, there are certain things that you probably shouldn't Google, especially before allegedly committing a crime. Hey, it's Battle. 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Police believe the killing was premeditated, and she's being held on a $1 million bond. What is the dumbest thing you've heard of a criminal doing before getting caught? 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

0: 97.5 KMOD, Tulsa's Rock Station. Of course, Marvel fans are going to be arguing all weekend long with strangers. Hey, it's battle. According to the list in front of me, Black Panther is the highest rated MCU movie, followed by Iron Man and Avengers Endgame. No Way Home, Thor, Ragnarok, and Guardians of the Galaxy also are near the top. But hey, forget the critics. What is the greatest Marvel movie ever made? And don't say the Spider-Man movie that just came out. 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

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It's Battle. So the biggest party of the summer is happening this weekend, SummerSlam. And me and Josh, who you hear every afternoon, we are actually going to be heading to Minneapolis this weekend. Yeah, we're going to go to SummerSlam. So follow along on the journey. You can follow me, Battle, on air.

97.5 KMOD, Tulsa's Rock Station. It's Battle. Back at it again Monday morning. Your first chance to win $1,000 with the Big Mad Morning Show. 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
1: Well, here's a shipping hack that makes absolutely no sense. 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Hey, it's Battle. A small business owner says one lightweight package cost about $7.60, but after he added a bag of rocks, the heavier box dropped down to $5.97. 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

Well, my friends, it is now time for me to book it to get to the airport because, well, I didn't want to leave super early in the morning. I'd rather fly all night and sleep all day tomorrow. So I am on my way to Minneapolis. Josh will probably already be there. Of course, SummerSlam is this weekend. We're going to be posting all kinds of cool stuff. So if you want to check it out, you can find us on Instagram, Battle On Air,

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What up? 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

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You want tickets to see 3 Days Grace with I Prevail at the BOK Center on November 6th? 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

97.5 KMOD, Tulsa's rock station. What up? My name's Thor. 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

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Alexa, Siri, Google, they all know us by name. 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
1: Naked man covered in mud steals a bystander's car. So this happened in Kettering, Ohio, where 36-year-old Brandon Reed, for some reason, he was naked and covered in mud, head to toe, and he was running in and out of traffic and acting erratic. So according to police, they got a phone call from someone, and then another call, and they're talking about this guy who's running in and out of traffic naked. Well, a woman pulled over to help the man, and the man then stole her vehicle and fled the scene. Police said that undercover officers spotted the vehicle and followed it until marked units caught up with it. They safely struck Brandon in the vehicle, and they got him into custody on charges of grand theft. And that's where he be staying right now, in jail.
2: Now, if somebody tries to take my car or carjack my car or whatever, I'm just going to let you have it. I'm not fighting you for it. I have insurance.
3: Yep, that's exactly what it's there for.
2: Yeah. But if you're naked, I may help you. Like, go ahead.
3: You're going to help him into the car?
2: Yeah, like no. Like, hey, listen, you got to push the pedal. Just get away from me.
1: Yeah.
3: Get your naked ass out of here as fast as you can.
2: Yeah.
3: And if they do recover the car after the naked, muddy man's been in there, what do you do in that case?
2: Oh, it's getting detailed.
1: Big time.
3: Send it to Big Ed over there.
2: It's getting detailed. I'm not doing some like, hey, we'll do it at work. No. We're doing deep, clean detail.
3: Right.
2: And you always think of like a Jason Momoa or somebody who's the one that's naked. No. Somebody who hasn't showered or been sweating for 3 days straight.
3: And they're covered in mud. Which we don't know what liquid was stirred with the dirt to cause mud.
2: Yeah.
3: You know what I mean?
2: Yeah.
1: What kind of fleas they have.
2: Right.
1: That are in your vehicle now.
2: Right.
1: Ugh.
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1: 10 creepy things bodies can do after death. Move is one of them. Okay.
2: I mean, move's a pretty loose term.
1: Right, exactly. Exactly.
2: I twitch my finger, that's moving.
1: Yeah. And are they actually moving, or is that just, you know, the mortician or whatever that's, you know, dealing with the body, maybe just mind playing tricks on you?
2: Or the muscles relaxing.
1: Right. Give birth is on this list. Unfortunately, death does not have moral compass, and anyone, even those who are pregnant, can fall victim. Giving birth while alive is a beautiful experience. Da-da-da-da. These births are referred to as coffin births due to them happening inside coffins. Basically, the pressure of gases building up within the deceased pushes the fetus out.
2: No!
1: The fetus has to be positioned in just the right or wrong way for this to occur.
2: Okay, well, that's misleading.
3: Yeah.
2: That's not a fetus birth.
1: Uh-huh.
2: That is the muscles relaxing.
1: Right.
2: And how would you know that that happens?
1: Well, when the baby comes out.
2: Yeah, but you're not, it's in the ground.
1: Well, yeah, I think this is like at the funeral, in the funeral home.
2: No.
1: You know.
2: No, come on. Mm-hmm. I thought you were going to say that people give birth after they've died, which is totally a thing. Like,
1: right. People,
2: someone in a car accident or whatever, they may try to keep them alive
1: just to save the
2: artificially
1: baby.
2: To let the baby be born. I thought that's what you were going for.
1: Right, no, apparently not. Of course, there's the eliminate is what they call, where it's the excretion of bodily fluids. Corbin kind of hit on that earlier. Make noise with a little toot, gassing, expulse. Illusions of growth. We've talked about that before.
2: Yeah.
1: With the hair and the fingernails.
2: Right. A lot of people think the nails keep growing. Mm-hmm. It's a misconception. The cuticle beds recede.
1: Self-digestion is another one. Essentially feeding on itself, aiding decomposition. Okay. That is what that is. What else we got? Explode. Oh, God. Oh, God. Could you just imagine? Your poor mother. She dies. You have the service. You're lying there. You're sad. And then all of a sudden, poof.
2: I don't think that is only a thing where you are not treating the body through like a funeral home or whatever,
1: okay,
2: and it's being taken care of in the correct manner.
1: Like the exploding whale, you know, the whale that beaches itself and now it's dead and then explodes. Appear aroused. So death boners.
2: It's called rigor mortis.
1: Once the heart starts beating, all the blood that was previously circulating trickles down and collects to the lowest part of the body. An orgasm. Okay. Don't need to explain that one. And the number one here is know that they're dead.
2: I think there's a important factor in all of these of time frame.
1: Uh-huh.
2: Right?
1: Uh-huh.
2: Like, the coffin death thing, from what I quickly found, was that it was all based off before there was modern embalming.
1: Gotcha.
2: An explosion was all before modern embalming.
1: Gotcha.
2: And that they dug up the caskets later and there'd be like a baby fetus in there. Like,
1: right.
2: Not a fetus, but like the remnants of another person that wasn't there originally.
1: Right.
2: That's not the same as the implication.
1: Right. We've kind of gotten past all those times. We need to figure out how to stop all these casket births from happening or bodies from exploding.
2: Why'd you dig it back up?
1: Right. What was your plans to do with that dead body, sir?
2: Leave it there. No reason to go and get it.
1: You got the funeral of your dad or whatever, and you're sad, and all of a sudden That closed part of the casket just kind of opens up a little bit. Or you hear a... Right. death boners.
3: This text says, my sixth grade teacher, her dad was a coroner, and he picked up a body up on the way back to the funeral home. The body rose up in the back of the car.
1: Oh, damn.
2: Stop it. Your sixth grade teacher... What are we doing?
1: Well, yeah, that was her dad.
2: To tell the story to scare the kids.
3: Yeah, there's another one. Dad knew a guy who drove the meat wagon
2: there it
3: for
2: is.
3: A corner. He went to pick up a body from a car accident. The body had been in the car long enough for rigor mortis to set in, and he'd been sitting up. The res- rescuers had flattened him out enough to get him on the gurney. Oh, but on the way to the morgue, one of the straps gave way and the body sat up in the back of the van. Driver saw it in the mirror and bailed.
1: Just opened up the door and tuck and rolled, huh? I'm out of here.
3: Yeah.
1: I understand that's probably part of the job. You know, you've got to flatten the dead body out to get it on the on the gurney. But it's like, I feel that seems to, like it should be wrong.
2: Can you flatten a body with rigor mortis? No. These are stories that all have the same thing. I know someone who knows someone.
1: This one says, visiting my cousin at work who was a mortician used to be interesting. I don't know if I would go visit that person at work. I don't know. Maybe once just to see how it was, but I don't know if I would continue to go back.
3: A take your kid to work day I want no part of.
1: Well, I think if it's a take your kid to work day and you're in that industry, your kid's already in it. You know what I mean?
3: Possibly, yeah. Mm-hmm.
2: How do morticians deal with rigor mortis? By manipulating the body's joints and muscles to break down the protein causing stiffness, allowing easier positioning for embalming. This is called Breaking the Rigor, which is not a movie Lindsay promoted at 9. So it seems like if you're this person's friend's dad was a mortician, they would actually be the one to know how to flatten the body, not the fireman.
1: Right, right.
2: It won't go down.
1: Right, they're like...
2: Right. Stand on it like it's a suitcase.
1: Hey, you get on that end.
2: Right.
1: Listen,
2: they're,
1: over here.
2: They're like,
1: hell.
2: Yeah, do that on set.
1: Or like when we were kids, we'd take a big stick and we wanted to be a shorter stick and you prop it up against the tree and you high yak a child with your foot.
3: Yeah. Sure. Yeah.
2: No. No, thank you.
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13: Drugs, human bone, torture chamber found in home.
14: Uh-oh.
13: An investigation is underway after a torture chamber and some other items were found inside a Kentucky home. Last week, DEA officers conducted a search warrant at a home in Laurel County, Kentucky. Inside a torture chamber, a human bone, and about 6,000 suspected oxy pills and 1,000 grams of meth were found. The homeowner, 53-year-old Scotty A. Shelton, faces more than 24 drug and illegal taking of wildlife charges. Taking of wildlife. Have you ever heard of such a thing?
15: No.
14: If you're out there illegally trapping animals.
15: Oh, yeah.
14: I can see that.
15: Yeah.
14: You know, you're trapping these animals to keep them for your own pets or torturing, whatever.
13: It refers to the illegal hunting, trapping, or capturing of wild animals. It includes activities like poaching, hunting without a license, hunting out of season, or taking protected species. Penalties can range from fines, license, revocation, to imprisonment, depending on the severity of the loss. I got to know more.
14: Oh, you want to go trap some animals?
13: No, I want to know, like, how did they come to that conclusion? Uh-huh. Was he in his orange vest on his way out the door and it wasn't time to go hunting?
14: Maybe.
13: Did he have a bunch of animal carcasses lying around that you're not supposed to be hunting?
14: Well, you said that they found bones. Did you say it was human bone? Because I didn't hear you say human bone. So that could be it, too.
13: Human bone.
14: Human bone. Oh, hell. Well, that changes.
13: Torture device, too. Like, the photo I used is like some medieval torture device.
14: Right.
13: But in reality, just a chain in a hook would be a torture device.
15: Right.
14: True that.
15: So they found human bones, but... capturing wild
13: human bone. It was not plural.
15: Oh, human bone.
13: Settle down.
14: Which bone?
13: Settle down. It's not 9 o'clock.
14: Was it a femur? Are we talking about like a finger bone?
13: It did not say. You
14: know, what kind of human bone are we talking about?
13: It did not say.
14: Mm-hmm.
13: 24 drug and illegal taking of wildlife charges.
14: Wow.
13: Or was he just like, yeah, I'm sorry. Yeah, I've been hunting illegally. I've also got meth.
14: Just spilled the beans on everything.
13: Right, just folded over like a cardboard table.

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1: Man angered by barking dog cuts fingers from man with machete. This happened in the Bronx on Friday, all because of a barking dog. A man was walking his dog near a bodega in the Bronx. His dog began barking at another man who police say didn't like it. He got so angry, they say, the man pulled a machete, tried to attack the dog. And when the dog's owner stepped in front, like, hey, the man swung the machete and sliced his fingers off, removing four of his fingers, three which they recovered and had a 14-hour surgery to put the fingers back on. One they can't find, and according to the guy who this happened to, he says, I think a bird took it.
2: I think the dog ate it.
3: Right.
1: Maybe. They're looking for this guy. They have no idea his name. The person that this happened to says that people were taking video and not helping him. Mm-hmm. And at one point had to yell, please call 911.
3: Wow.
1: Because so many people were just shooting video and standing around.
2: Right. Well, trying to get that next viral moment.
3: Mm-hmm.
1: At most, I don't know how much you get, but I would think at most you get what, like $300, maybe a hundy?
2: Maybe so, I don't know.
3: I think it depends on how many followers and views you get.
2: You're not going to get all that off of one video.
1: I think that has anything to do. I think it has to do with how good the video is.
2: Mm. And then other like news agencies will pick it up, buy it from you. So
3: yeah, that's true.
2: You could probably get it, you know, at least $1,000.
1: Oh, I don't think so. Mm. You think?
2: Maybe.
1: I don't know anybody that's gotten money doing that.
2: Nor do I.
1: So it must be, for many people that just decide to, you know, become a Kodak moment, mm-hmm. I don't know anybody that gets money. Matter of fact, the video the news agency used was from a surveillance video that the police released.
3: Yeah.
2: I'm more shocked over how many people are using machetes nowadays. You really don't seem to hear a lot about that, except for the last, like, year or so. We've read so many stories of people attacking other people with machetes.
1: I mean, I'm somebody who believes that news is hardly new.
2: Mm-hmm.
1: So I think we just hear about it more often.
2: Right.
1: I think machetes are just easy to carry.
2: Right, exactly.
1: I don't know how.
2: Well, on your hip.
3: They're not small.
1: No. I mean, I have a machete, and it's serrated on one side.
2: Mm-hmm.
1: So unsheath that would not be awesome.
2: I don't know, maybe they carry it on their back like a sword. I don't know.
1: And I think there's a limit to how long a blade can be. I don't know what it is in New York,
2: mm-hmm.
1: but I don't think you can just carry a machete on you in a sheath around, like, maybe while you're working in the jungle.
3: Right.
2: Right, of course.
1: But I don't think you can just walk into a grocery store with a, what are those blades? They've got to be at least 13, 11 inches, that's what she said.
2: Yeah. And this was in New York, you say?
1: Yeah. But I don't think you can just walk around with a machete strapped.
3: Right.
2: It says in New York State, knives with blades longer than 4 inches are prohibited in New York City, but not in the rest of the state.
1: Okay, well, the Bronx is New York City.
2: Yeah.
3: So what does he hide it? What do you hide it in? A backpack?
1: He pulled it out of his coat.
3: There we go.
2: Mm-hmm.

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1: All right, we're going to do a little dead ass or fake news. I will read a thing. You have to tell me if it's true or false. Dead ass or fake news. The blue whale is the largest animal to ever live. Dead ass or fake news. The blue whale is the largest animal to ever live.
2: Not the one that's sitting next to a pond in Catoosa, right?
3: Right.
2: Maybe something similar to it, though.
3: Fake news.
2: The blue whale. The blue whale. The blue whale. The blue whale. Dead ass.
1: Dead ass. Bigger than any known dinosaur, it can reach up to 100 feet long.
3: Wow.
2: It was a toss-up between that one or the sperm whale.
3: I thought it was the sperm
2: whale. I thought the sperm whale is pretty big, but I think, yeah, the blue whale is definitely bigger.
1: Dead ass or fake news, pigs can't sweat. Dead ass or fake news, pigs can't sweat, despite Gimpy's experiences.
2: I know a lot of pigs that sweat it up.
3: Dead ass.
2: I want to say fake news.
1: Dead ass. That's why they roll in the mud.
2: Cool themselves off.
3: Yeah.
2: Okay. I guess that makes sense.
1: Dead ass or fake news. Dead ass or fake news. Owls can turn their heads in a full circle. Dead ass or fake news. Owls can turn their heads in a full circle.
3: Dead ass.
2: Fake news, It only goes so far to the back. They can't exorcist this thing.
3: Okay.
2: It goes all the way back, and they look behind them, and then they have to turn all the way back around to look behind them again. It doesn't go full 360.
1: It's not on ball bearings?
2: No, I don't think so.
1: Fake news, they can rotate their heads 270 degrees, but not 360.
2: Mm-hmm.
1: Dead ass or fake news, a hummingbird's heart can beat over 1,200 times per minute. Dead ass or fake news, a hummingbird's heart can beat over 1,200 times per minute.
3: It's pretty fast.
2: Yeah, they do flutter their wings pretty quickly.
1: Exactly. What does your heart beat at?
3: Ooh, my resting heart rate is probably somewhere between 90 and 100 beats per minute. So I'm going to say it's...
1: That sounds dangerous.
3: Really?
1: Yeah, 60 should be...
3: Oh, 60.
1: Mm. When you're sleeping, it should be like 40 or 50.
3: Oh. Mm. I'm going to say dead ass.
2: I'm going to agree because of how fast they flutter their wings and hover.
1: Dead ass, their tiny hearts beat incredibly fast, especially during flight. Dead ass or fake news, the moon is larger than the Earth's core. Dead ass or fake news, the moon is larger than the Earth's core.
3: Mm. Dead ass.
2: I have never seen the Earth's core personally, but I've never been on the moon either.
1: Spoiler. Spoiler. No one has.
2: I bet it gets pretty hot. I'm going to say dead ass as well.
1: Fake news. The moon is about a quarter of the size of Earth, while the core is larger than the moon.
3: Hmm.
2: Interesting.
1: Dead ass or fake news, bats are blind. Dead ass or fake news, bats are blind.
3: Dead ass.
2: Now, are we talking absolute blind or like legally blind, I can still drive a car blind? You know what I mean? You know the phrase, blind as a bat.
3: Uh-huh.
2: I'm going to say fake news because they're not completely blind. They still see a little bit. Like, they could probably get a license and drive a car, but they rely on the sonar to get their food.
1: Fake news. Bats can see quite well, especially at night.
3: Huh.
1: Dead ass or fake news. The human stomach is about the size of a football. Dead ass or fake news. The human stomach is about the size of a football.
2: Mine's about the size of a basketball.
3: Maybe a youth football? No, I think that's fake news. I was always told your stomach was the size of your fist.
2: You say, I am going to say dead ass. It's the size of the football? Is that what you're saying? Generally, yes, as it's resting, maybe empty. But, of course, it expands when you fill it up. So it's kind of a trick question, but I'm going to say dead ass. It is the size of a football.
1: Fake news. It's closer to the size of a fist when empty, but expands significantly.
2: Mm.
1: I like this one. Dead ass or fake news. there are more fake flamingos in the world than real ones.
3: And they're all in your grandma's front yard.
1: Mm-hmm. I don't know a grandma that has one.
3: My grandmother had one. And
1: no
3: she,
1: kidding.
3: Listen.
1: Wild.
3: She hated them. My aunt sent them to her as a like a joke because she knew she would hate them. And she would put them out only when my aunt would come to visit.
1: That's quite the bit to keep up. For real.
3: Well, she only came by from Washington to Indiana maybe...
2: Impressive.
3: Once every couple years. Yeah.
1: Better than zero.
3: Yeah, absolutely. I'll say fake news.
2: I say dead ass.
1: Dead ass. Thanks to lawn decorations, plastic flamingos outnumber the real birds.
3: What a shame.
1: My kid in the car. Okay. I hate flamingos.
2: Like the real ones?
1: They're the fakest bird ever.
2: Why do you say that?
1: They're not pink.
2: Well, no. They get it because of the shrimp that they eat.
1: Yeah.
2: I mean, they're originally white.
1: Yeah.
2: But, I mean.
1: Yeah. They're frauds.
3: They're frauds.
2: They like to put on makeup. It's okay.
1: Yeah. As a comedian recently said, F flamingos, go skunks. Skunks eat bees. They are badass.
2: Yeah, but
3: bees are good for the environment.
2: Uh-huh. You don't have to worry about a flamingo spraying you, and then you have to go worry about stanking for 6 days.
3: That.
1: Think about this. This is how diabolical crazy the skunk is. Their self-defense mechanism is a spray that can go in two different directions with precision.
2: Yeah. Mm-hmm.
1: And when it gets wet, it gets worse.
3: Yeah.
1: There is not a more diabolical animal out there.
2: True that. I kind of wish I had that ability. You know?
1: Don't sell yourself short.
2: Well, that lady did it on that car. We've all seen the video. She was threatening.
1: Dead ass or fake news, the human brain stops developing after age 18. The human brain stops developing after age 18. Dead ass or fake news?
3: Fake news.
2: Fake news. It's constantly developing.
1: Fake news. The brain continues to develop and change well into a person's 20s. 26 is what they say is the number when it stops.
2: Mm-hmm.
1: Dead ass or fake news? Octopuses have no hearts. Octopuses have no hearts. Dead ass or fake news?
3: Fake news.
2: Bunch of cold-hearted octopi.
3: Yeah.
2: I'm going to say fake news. You think you'd have to have a heart to live. But jellyfish. Yeah, think about the jelly.
1: Do bugs? Do insects have hearts?
2: Insects. All right. I'm changing my mind. Fake news.
1: Yes,
2: whatever.
1: Fake news. Octopuses have 3 hearts. Dead ass or fake news. Peanuts. Gotta say it that way. Peanuts are classified as tree nuts. Dead ass or fake news?
3: Fake news.
2: I'm going to agree. Fake news.
1: Fake news. Peanuts are legumes, not tree nuts.
2: Right.
1: Dead ass or fake news? Wombat poop is cube-shaped. Dead ass or fake news? Wombat poop is cube-shaped.
3: You're the expert on poop.
2: That is a true statement. And I know this for fact. Not that I've held wombat poop on me, but it's just one of those weird factoids that I know a lot of. And that is dead ass.
3: Really? Mm-hmm. Okay, I'm going to go dead ass.
1: Dead ass. This helps prevent it from rolling away. Useful for territory marking.
3: I mean, what if they have a change in diet?
2: It still comes out square.
3: Huh.
1: Dead ass or fake news? Humans can distinguish between over a trillion smells. Dead ass or fake news? Humans can distinguish between over a trillion smells.
3: I mean, I'd like to think that we probably could. But also, I feel like we'd get them mixed up with others. Would we? I'm going to say fake news.
2: I'm going to say dead ass.
1: Dead ass. Research suggests the human nose is far more sensitive than once believed. Dead ass or fake news? Antarctica has no deserts. Dead ass or fake news? Antarctica has no deserts.
3: Fake news.
2: Fake news. Antarctica is a desert, the world's largest desert.
1: That's true. Antarctica, fake news. Antarctica is actually the largest desert on Earth due to its low precipitation.
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1: Woman charged after firing a flare at neighbor over pet dispute. So this happened in Suffolk County, New York, where 76-year-old Kathleen Schumann didn't like it when her neighbor, 67-year-old Mr. Catrone, asked Kathleen to keep her cat inside because it upset his dog. So while Mr. Catrone was out for a walk with his dog, that's when Kathleen decided that violence was her best option. She aimed and shot a flare gun directly at her neighbor. He retaliated by knocking her to the ground, saying, "You effing idiot, what's wrong with you?" Police say it was all captured on video thanks to her doorbell ring camera. He required multiple stitches for facial injuries, and Kathleen pleaded not guilty, received a $5,000 bail, appearing in court with a bandage over her right eye. A judge ordered her to stay away from her neighbor. Mr. Catrone told NBC that she called him the devil and said, I'm sorry I missed.
2: This video's wild.
1: She faces assault charges.
2: I just sent it to you. This video's wild. It's daylight. She's maybe 12 feet from him.
1: Yeah.
2: He's not that far from her. And she pops him right in the face with this flare. He clearly has damage. And then she goes and he goes and tries to smoke her, man.
3: Yeah, he does.
2: Tries to starch her. Grabs her by the hair, pulls her to the ground, hits her on the head.
3: Wow.
2: That's crazy.
1: That mark on his face. Yikes.
2: And they're in like an apartment complex.
1: Yeah, it's a like a
3: senior living home.
1: Yeah, senior living.
3: That's terrible.
2: That's amazing. I mean, the other weird thing in the video, Gimpy, I don't know if you have it open.
3: Yeah, I'm watching.
2: But when they finally interview him, they're at his house maybe.
3: Yeah.
2: You can see his door. What is that in the background?
3: Is that
2: an elf with a six pack?
1: Yeah.
3: And it looks like a fig leaf.
2: It looks like a minotaur. Is it minotaur? What is the top half half?
3: You got that minotaur? Yeah. Yeah. Centaur, something like it. Yeah.
2: What is that?
3: Or are they goat legs? I don't know because we can't see the other half. There's a lot going on, but that statue is ripped, man. Good for him.
2: Dude, shooting someone with a flare is crazy.
1: Mm-hmm.
3: Here's what I'm looking for from my porch. I need something half man, half goat with a six pack.
2: My wife and I do that when we go to like Ross or something. I'm like, hey, do you have a candle in the shape of a sundae? We do. It's right here, man.
3: Son of a bitch.
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11: 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And Amanda Knox joins Bobby Cass to talk about surviving prison and life nearly 20 years after being wrongfully accused.
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0: A guy calling me on a weird one. 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

97.5 KMOD. What is up? I'm Thor with you until 3 o'clock on this Saturday. You want to go to Rocklahoma? You want to win $1,000? I'll tell you how to do all that between now and 3. Here's Nirvana.

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0: It's Thor. We are 97.5 KMOD. And when it comes to information, ChatGPT is great. When it comes to like making music or acting, it's weird. I want regular people doing that, not AI. And apparently record labels like Universal and Sony Music feel the same way because they're all coming together and fighting against AI music being charted on the Billboard, which is great. I love that. They have to do the same thing for entertainment too, because I don't want to watch AI actors.
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0: 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You want to go see Rocklahoma for free? 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

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My name is Thor, and my time, she is up. I'm going to get out of here. I will be back tomorrow morning right at 7 a.m. Hope you have a great rest of your day.

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97.5 KMOD, Twisting the Knife, Ice Nine Kills, McKenna Grace. I am Josh. Welcome in Axel and his opus. It took years to do it, but when it got done, it was epic. And the video, even more epic. It's November Rain, GNR. We are

0: KMOD, it's Josh. What's up? You know, we played November Rain a few minutes ago, and I was thinking about the video for November Rain and just how epic music videos used to be and how the release of a music video was such a huge deal and how a music video could make or break a band like Guns N' Roses. When Guns N' Roses put out Appetite, it was fine, whatever, just it's kind of doing its own thing. Then MTV finally decided to play it a few times overnight, and then boom, it exploded. The switchboards were blowing up. People were like, oh my God, I've got to see this again and again and again. And that is what turned Appetite for Destruction into one of the biggest albums of all time. So it's amazing the power that MTV once had, and now it's just reruns of ridiculousness.
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0: Justin Sonata from their relatively new album called Until the Sun Explodes, which is very good. 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
2: You won't see the engineer that slams the Nissan Rogue's door 13,920 times. 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

0: Yeah, we are KMOD. I'm Josh. 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

Having as the crown, that is Linkin Park. We are KMOD. I am Josh. How many Saturdays are we away from football now? Like four? Are we inside a month now? We have to be, right? I think we're going to have college football in less than a month. Thank you. There's no better way to beat the heat than get the Sooners back out there, getting the Cowboys back out there, getting the Golden Hurricanes back out there. Cannot wait. It's been a long, hot summer of trying to get into the WNBA. I mean, look, I like them fighting each other all the time, but it's when you have to watch the games that it gets difficult. Ozzy Now, it's the road to nowhere. We are KMOD.

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0: KMOD, you see this lady working in the cafe at the St. Francis Hospital Yale campus. She embezzled $130,000, basically just voiding items and then keeping the money. And she embezzled $130,000. And look, I would never encourage you to embezzle anything, but I feel like you got to aim lower. Like, people aim too high. They get too caught up in it. And before you know it, you've embezzled so much money, it's noticeable. Now, I've never embezzled money, but my dad used to leave his pants on the counter. Like, he'd come home and take his pants off and leave them on the counter, and he would have cash. And you could usually get away with stealing like a $10 bill out of dad's pants during the, you know, sleepy time. But if you started getting to like 30, 40, 50, dad would start to notice. You can't be greedy when you're stealing. Did that make any sense? It's KMO.
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0: KMOD, that is Evanescence. I'm Josh. We've got tickets on the free iHeartRadio app, and we want you to win them. I'm talking the Black Crowes. That's coming up, about a week from now, right? Give or take, a couple more days. It's the 9th. That's at Hard Rock Live, GNR around Branson. Five Finger Death Punch, Breaking Ben, Chevelle, Hoobastank, Stain, Seether, 3 Days Grace, all of them. 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

Hot pursuit and fiery auto crashes. Some will die in hot pursuit while sifting through my ashes. Some will fall in love with life and drink it from a fountain that is pouring like an avalanche coming down the mountain.

Owosso schools. They are filling up backpacks, and they did fill up backpacks for the kids. 100 backpacks they filled at the public schools to help students get back to school. I love school supplies. I don't know why, it is. I always loved getting new school supplies. And as an adult, it continues. I love legal pads and pens and highlighters, and I like fine-tip Sharpies. I'm broken in that way, but backpacks are expensive, man. Even if you go to Ross, backpacks are expensive, so it's good to see the public schools hooking the kids up. That's lovely. Good job, Owosso. Volbeat now. It's a Warriors call, and we are KMOD. Let's go.

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Us too. We've been getting them free since we were 17. 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

3 days grace. Don't want to go home tonight. We are KMOD. I'm Josh. I mentioned that we have freebies to see Guns N' Roses on the iHeartRadio app. They're going to be at that Thunder Ridge Nature area. I think that's outside of Springfield or Branson, Missouri, one of them. It's pretty rad. Go get those tickets now.

0: Man in Reverse, Bad Guy. We are KMOD. I'm Josh. We want you in the silver seats at the Cove inside River Spirit Casino from Coors Light. 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And you can also beat the heat today just by drinking Coors Light, which is my plan. I've got meat to put on the grill because tonight is SummerSlam. So my wife, this is going to sound ridiculous, my wife is making me watch SummerSlam. So I got to throw some meat on the pit and drink some silver bullets. Let's go.
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I'm Josh. 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

relatively new music from Five Finger Death Punch. That is Eye of the Storm. We are KMOD. I'm Josh. It is SummerSlam. Two nights. I think that's when wrestling got kind of ruined, is when SummerSlam and WrestleMania ended up being two-night events. Just give me one night. Just give me one good show. I don't need two of them. That's what I have to watch tonight because my wife is making me, because she's a nerd. Led Zeppelin now.

0: 741, that's Landmines. We are KMOD. I'm Josh. Obviously, we've had a lot of heat like we do every summer, and it's going to get hot again this week. And, you know, kids are getting ready to go back to school, football starting up. And, you know, when you think about, you know, the heat, you think, well, boy, how are the boys out there on the field handling this heat in the pads? But then I saw a story on one of the news sites, and it's like how local Oklahoma kids in bands are handling the heat. And I never thought of that. Never thought of how the high school band members are dealing with the heat. Like that poor kid that has to carry the tuba. Woof.
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